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2: I know we're busy making plans to get outside more with the nicer weather, but when you do want to stay inside, maybe with the AC or plan for a rainy day, how do you feel about board games? They're actually gaining popularity again.
0: Wow, okay.
2: I'll tell you more about that coming up. Do you have any out of the ordinary fears or phobias? I found this out. I find this so fascinating. We are actually, as humans, only born with two natural fears. That's the fear of falling.
0: Oh, wow.
2: And the fear of loud sounds. The loud sounds so that we can react.
0: Yeah.
2: All other fears and phobias are learned or acquired later in life. So I'm thinking like a common fear is being afraid of the dark, right? So that's something that we're not born with. We gain that in some sort of way. Maybe something terrifying happened to you.
0: My older brother.
2: Would lock you in a closet in the dark?
0: Yeah, it's always the older brother.
2: Oh, 100%.
0: Yeah.
2: And like I have a terrifying fear of spiders.
0: Yeah.
2: And I know the exact moment that that happened in my life. I was always kind of grossed out by spiders, but I remember I saw the same like type of spider like 5 times in the span of a minute when I was walking through my house. In every single room, there was a spider crawling on pillows. It was so bad. And that was where I developed my fear. So it's just interesting to think that it does come from somewhere. We might not all be able to unlock those traumatic memories, though. We are loving board games right now. They are gaining popularity, perhaps because of trendy board game cafes.
0: Mm-hmm.
2: So 21% of people say they absolutely love playing board games. 44% like it. Only 6% say they don't like it. So that's like a lot of people that are pretty okay.
0: Oh, yeah,
2: dare I say, love board games. Younger generations are the most likely to say that they love board games. So it's the youngins that are coming up and they're like,
0: isn't that wild?
2: Yeah, they want to play.
0: Where do you
2: Monopoly.
0: Plug this in? You don't.
2: Exactly. And older folks are more likely to love board games too, but they like the classics like Yahtzee, good old Scrabble, you know? So it's just a good thing to keep in mind if you're having a get-together soon and you're kind of wondering what to do. Board games. People love them. That's your info dump.
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9: Mostly cloudy through this evening. There is the chance of showers in there. Temperature, it's going to drop to about 20 by midnight as the humidity starts to lift. Overnight tonight, cloudy, low 17. More cloud for tomorrow. Chance of showers late in the morning and early in the afternoon with the risk of a thunderstorm. High 25, feeling more like 33.

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1: If you just popped in, good to have you along. We're talking about a this or that. You get a wedding invite, but on it, it says, no kids allowed. Do you freak out? You offended? Or you're like, wow, forced date night.
2: Okay, so this is a little out of your world, Casey, in the sense that your kids are pretty old now.
1: Yeah.
2: But back when they were, you know, call it 5, 6 mm-hmm. years old, and you got an invitation in the mail, no kids allowed for you and Susie Cusey, mm-hmm. what would you have thought?
1: Depends on where it was.
2: Okay.
1: Yeah. If it was in town, yeah, I could understand it. If it was family and they mm-hmm. said no kids, I think we'd be offended. But if it was friends and no kids, that's a little different.
2: Why?
1: Because it's family. Like, this is like your cousin.
2: Right, okay.
1: You don't want your own cousin?
2: Yeah, you don't want your
1: monster.
2: Own blood at the wedding.
1: Yeah.
2: Yeah, okay.
1: I
2: see what you mean.
1: Right. Mm-hmm. But if it's a friend, I get it.
2: Yeah.
1: Yeah, it's fine. You don't want my kids there, I get it.
2: I think that's actually a really good way to kind of cut and dry it, for sure.
1: I think so. Gracie, what was your situation here?
3: I'm invited to a wedding next month, and he's a groomsman, and we have a 2-year-old, and the wedding's in a different province. Mm-hmm. And we can't leave her behind. And there's no one that we're able to trust in that province to watch her for the night.
2: So are you kind of, well, I mean, groomsmen, you got to go. So what are you guys going to do?
3: I've actually went as far as asking my in-laws if they could join on the trip with us.
1: Oh, wow.
2: That would be nice.
3: So they haven't decided yet, but if it works out, then we can both go to the wedding, but I might not be able to go.
1: Oh, bummer.
2: That's too bad.
1: Yeah. No, don't like that. Don't like that option. Don't.
3: Yeah, it's our first wedding in probably 8 years, so I would love to go.
1: You know what?
3: We'll see what happens.
1: If I was available, I would have went and I would have volunteered to look after your little.
3: Thank you.
1: Yeah.
2: Oh, but,
1: yeah.
2: That's nice.
1: I know.
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0: 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Good to have you along. If you just popped in, it's another this or that. You get a wedding invite, and on it says no kids allowed. Are you happy? Like you got a forced date night? Or are you offended?
1: I think if I was getting married, I'd want a child-free wedding.
0: Really, eh?
1: Yeah.
0: I can't bring my kids?
1: I don't think so.
0: Really?
1: Unless my whole family and all my friends were in that phase of life where everyone had kids. But if it's just like one or two
0: You don't want your niece there?
1: Oh.
0: Holy.
1: Yeah, okay, but.
0: Okay,
1: just
0: here we go.
1: Give me one second.
0: Right. Okay.
1: If I ever get married, let's just say I get proposed to tomorrow. That's like a year of
0: planning. How exciting.
1: I don't. That's like at least a year of planning. Anyway, my niece by then would be like 16, 17 years old.
0: Okay, right.
1: So I think I would do, I think I would do the cutoff at like 12.
0: 12?
1: I think that's what I would do. Teenagers, you can come.
0: Yeah, 13, you probably could drive the car home.
1: Yeah. Just in case.
0: Yeah, just in case.
1: And you'll have fun. There's dancing.
0: Yeah.
1: But yeah, I think I would. 12 and under, I wouldn't want at my wedding.
0: Yeah.
1: Sorry.
0: That's okay. Listen, my kids are old, so.
1: Yeah, so they can come if they want.
0: Yeah,
1: they can come to my non-existent wedding.
0: Yeah.
1: Okay?
0: I can't. What are you going to wear? What aren't you going to wear?
1: Oh, this is so exciting.
0: I'm so excited. We're planning a wedding that's never going to take place. Gosh, I needed something in my life like this.
1: Something to not look forward to.
0: Yeah, I did. I am so excited.
1: That's nice.
0: I can't wait till we don't send any invites out. Then we can argue about that. That's so good.
1: It's awesome.
0: I'm never going to search for a venue. Ever.
1: Yay.
0: No. Okay. Nicole, this or that, you get offended or are you thrilled that there's no kids?
2: Thrilled.
0: Yeah.
2: Absolutely.
0: You're thrilled that you have a date night. And it's a forced date night too. It's not something that you made.
1: Mm-hmm.
2: Exactly. You have an easy out.
0: Yeah, right?
1: Have you been to child-free weddings before?
2: I have, yes. And I don't actually have kids, so it doesn't really make a difference for me.
1: Right.
2: But
1: yeah.
2: No, I understand why people do it.
0: Yeah,
1: yes.
0: It's a riot.
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7: Mostly cloudy through this evening. There is the chance of some showers in there. Temperature falling to around 20 as the humidity starts to lift. More cloud overnight tonight, dropping to a low of 17. We're going to get more cloud tomorrow with the chance of showers late in the morning and early in the afternoon. There's a risk of a thunderstorm in there as well. High near 25, feeling like 33.

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0: It's 1-800-990-2448 to get a hold of us. On the way, it's your case files. See what's going on in music today. Another Taylor Factor alert. When Taylor Swift shows up, stuff happens.
4: I mean, everything she touches turns to gold, right?
0: With the NBA Finals going on, I didn't know she was a basketball fan. Maybe she didn't even know she was a basketball fan.
4: I think when something that big is going on, you just got to go if you can.
0: Go sports. So we'll get to that coming up. Also, what did we learn today? A whole bunch of you just popped in. Wedding invite in the mail. You get it, and it says no kids on it. This or that. Do you go, wow, that's great. I got a forced date night. Or are you offended?
4: As someone who gets very offended easily, yeah. I don't know if I'd be offended about that.
0: Yeah, you do get offended easily,
4: hey,
0: don't you?
4: Stop it. What is that supposed to mean?
0: I'm offended by getting offended by you thinking I get offended.
4: Don't.
0: Also, fashion trends, low-rise jeans and glitter are coming back.
4: Why those two?
0: I don't know. We're going to ask you, what are something or things that you'll never wear again? You don't care how popular they get. And things that you're so bad at, you could win an award. Oh, that's on the way.
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1: Case filed.
0: All right, let's see what's happening in the world of music. Zach Top has been at it for about 3 years on the road nonstop, and we'll catch up with him and see how he is changing his on-the-road routine so that he can keep on going.
2: Yeah.
0: I think some things have been getting a little sideways on him.
2: Okay.
0: There she goes again, Taylor Swift. I'm wondering if she's going to be doing something for the NBA, that the same thing she's done for the NFL, because when she shows up to anything, things just pop.
2: Mm-hmm. I mean, it would never be on the same level, because she's obviously not engaged to an NBA player.
0: But she was at the Knicks and Spurs game. It was an unbelievable game. Floor seats, of course. Mm-hmm. And if you've seen her there, she was wearing that blue T-shirt with the words Stevie Nicks.
2: I think that's so cute.
0: It was printed as KN, like the New York Knicks. Her friends had Nickelback and Nicole Kidman as well, T-shirts.
2: That is so cute.
0: Yeah.
2: What a great idea.
0: And I love this because I love when music, film, television meets athletics.
2: Yes.
0: And it was a who's who, really, at Madison Square Gardens. And the rumor is one of the reasons why she was there, it was to suss out more of, let's say, her wedding plans. Because if you take a look at the Madison Square Gardens and their schedule for July, there are some dark days in there. The rumor is that maybe she would be filling those dark days with her wedding.
2: I can't picture her getting married at MSG. I can't.
0: Went to a hockey game and a wedding broke out.
2: Yeah.
0: One of those things?
2: Yeah. I can't picture it.
0: Yeah, I get it. It seems a little odd. I just lost my Zach Top story. Here he is. He's back. Oh, my gosh. Okay, so Zach Top has been on the road for about 3 years or so. And he has now plans on rethinking his game day routine.
3: Yeah, I'm in my phase now. I used to look at guys with their gym trailers, and you know, Riley's got a big old gym set up out there, and I'm sitting over there drinking beer at 10 in the morning and laughing at him for working out, and now that's me too.
2: I thought I had
3: 10 or 15 years of good hard living in me, and I'm 3 years into full-time being on the road, and I'm already slowing down.
0: Yeah. I mean, he's not wrong. When you're on the road and it's day in and day out and the same routine, and it's easy to slide into that, well, nothing else here to do until, you know, showtime, which in his case would probably be 7 o'clock.
2: Right. Might as well crack open a beer.
0: Yeah. So good on him for recognizing that. Uh-huh. And good on me for getting that story back into
2: you
0: the
2: found
0: fold.
2: It.
0: Oh, my
2: God. Yay.
0: So those are your case files.
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8: Mostly cloudy through this evening. There is the chance of showers in there. Temperature, it's going to drop to about 20 by midnight as the humidity starts to lift. Overnight tonight, cloudy, low 17. More cloud for tomorrow. Chance of showers late in the morning and early in the afternoon with the risk of a thunderstorm. High 25, feeling more like 33.

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1: So, what did we learn today?
0: There it is. What did we learn today? Well, we learned that if you got a wedding invite and on it, it said no kids, we asked you this or that, would you be excited because it's a forced date night without the kids? Or would you be offended?
2: And I think it really depends on where you're at in life, right? Yeah. And case in point, Candy texted in. She said, as a young mom and the only one in my friend group who had kids, I was offended when I would get no kids invitations. Now, as an older person, I think, you know, you pay per plate. I wouldn't want to pay the same for a five-year-old as a 25-year-old. Right, yeah. And I don't have to watch my mouth when I've had a few bevies. So child-free weddings are nice. So it totally depends on where you're at in life.
0: Watch your mouth.
2: Yeah.
0: Oh, my gosh. What are you super bad at that you're so bad? You're so bad that you could win an award at. Trust me on this. Video yourself running and then look back at it. And I'll say 50 to 60% of people run funny.
2: Oh, yes.
0: Okay?
2: Yes, yes, yes. We even had a text about someone said I'm horrible at skipping. And there's a... Oh, Carol.
0: Carol,
2: and there may be a video to prove it. So kind of in the same vein, right?
0: Yeah. You don't know how funny you are running until somebody shoots you on video and you're like, man, I run like that?
2: I'm never running again.
0: I'm never running again in public. Absolutely not. Also, we were talking about fashion as low rise jeans and glitter are coming back. Two things that are a staple in Sasha's wardrobe.
2: No.
0: We were asking you, though, things that you would never wear. Doesn't matter how popular they would be. Deanna, she has the last word on this. She says, I never would wear the coral and mint green chevron print ever again. That statement necklace. She has the last word.
3: Everybody wore that, Sasha. You know, you're a millennial. You wore that.
2: Well, I was just going to say that's kind of in the realm of why we were wearing like business clothes. Because I'm picturing your chevron printed top, like kind of with a peplum a little bit.
3: Oh, yes. The peplum hem, the chokehold that had on us girls. It was like anything we were wearing with the peplum top. And then the statement necklace, like the cheap, chunky plastic necklace. Oh my gosh, I see them sometimes and I'm like, please don't bring those
0: back.
3: Bring
0: it back.
2: And the,
0: bring it back.
2: The coral and the mint green, that was just classic.
3: Those were the colors. Those were the colors.
0: No kidding,
3: right? It was a going out top.
2: Yes, a going out top and some jeans.
3: Yeah.
0: The going out top.
2: Uh-huh. She gets it.
0: Nailed it. Our show MVP is coming up.
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1: So, what did we learn today?
0: Learned a whole bunch. We learned that if you get a wedding invite in the mail and it says no kids on it, we asked you this or that, would you lose your mind and go, oh my gosh, I'm offended? Or would you take it as a forced date night?
2: Ooh, and I think that's what most people felt. Like, hey, it's nice to, you know, dare I say, get away from the kids every once in a while. Plus, it's up to the bride and groom at the end of the day.
0: Fashion, you know, listen, who doesn't know fashion more than us? I don't know. I mean, we got our pulse on it, really. Fashion these days, the new trend, low-rise jeans and glitter are coming back. So we asked you, what is a fashion trend back in the day that you used to wear that you would never wear again?
2: So Dave texted in, and he said cargo pants, which I also think are kind of coming back.
0: Yeah.
2: We like the idea of having 12 pockets.
0: Lots of pockets, man.
2: You never
0: so
2: know.
0: So many pockets.
2: Come on.
0: Like, what is in your pockets? I got so much stuff in my pockets.
2: You never know. You need lip chap, your phone. Like, it's great to have those deep pockets.
0: Yeah, so deep. Thank you.
2: Those are some deep pockets.
0: Some deep pockets you got there, Claire. Yeah, thank you. Thank you so much. What are you so bad at that you would win an award? There are so many things. I'm really bad at reading.
2: Yeah, you are.
0: I'm super bad at reading, in fact.
2: And I was, not that I think I'm amazing at everything, but I was kind of struggling for this one. I'm like, what am I really, really bad at? And then you...
0: I had my list ready.
2: Yeah, you're like, I got this. Don't worry. Just ask me.
0: I got you, sis. Don't worry about it.
2: You came up with like five things.
0: Easy. Like, just, I just ripped through it.
2: I would have so many awards, trophies, and gold medals for being bad at so many things.
0: You would. But listen, that's, you should be proud of that. Wear it like an award.
2: Thank you.
0: There. Before we get to our show MVP, I want to thank Eric, Justine, Nicole, Gracie, also Amy, Kalina, all joining the show today. But our show MVP goes to Deanna because she's really bad at hockey, and so am I, but then she agreed.
3: Oh, yeah, 100%. Yeah. I can't hit the puck. I can't.
0: See, even when you say I can't hit the puck, shows me that you're bad.
2: Yeah, so you'll be the assistant captain then, Deanna.
0: Hey, you guys are really bad at hitting the puck. What did she just say? Coach just said we have to hit the puck. Yeah, you heard me. Yeah, so hit the puck.
2: I would love to watch you two play hockey.
0: Oh, it would be
2: great.
0: A disaster. That's our show MVP.
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5: Mostly cloudy through this evening. There is the chance of some showers in there. Temperature falling to around 20 as the humidity starts to lift. More cloud overnight tonight, dropping to a low of 17. We're going to get more cloud tomorrow with the chance of showers late in the morning and early in the afternoon. There's a risk of a thunderstorm in there as well. High near 25, feeling like 33.

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7: Mostly cloudy through this evening. There is the chance of showers in there. Temperature, it's going to drop to about 20 by midnight as the humidity starts to lift. Overnight tonight, cloudy, low 17. More cloud for tomorrow. Chance of showers late in the morning and early in the afternoon with the risk of a thunderstorm. High 25, feeling more like 33.

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7: Mostly cloudy through this evening. There is the chance of some showers in there. Temperature falling to around 20 as the humidity starts to lift. More cloud overnight tonight, dropping to a low of 17. We're going to get more cloud tomorrow with the chance of showers late in the morning and early in the afternoon. There's a risk of a thunderstorm in there as well. High near 25, feeling like 33.

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1: One of the main reasons I wanted to record Boston Boy is years ago, I guess it was in the 70s, I got to record that on a David Grisman album, and we had such a good time working that song up, and I think I played it on the fiddle with Vassar, but I never got to play it on the mandolin, and me and my band Kentucky Thunder plays it quite a bit now on the road because it's such a great tune, Boston Boy. It's famous from the song Uncle Penn.

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5: Mostly cloudy through this evening. There is the chance of showers in there. Temperature, it's going to drop to about 20 by midnight as the humidity starts to lift. Overnight tonight, cloudy, low 17. More cloud for tomorrow. Chance of showers late in the morning and early in the afternoon with the risk of a thunderstorm. High 25, feeling more like 33.

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3: Mostly cloudy through this evening. There is the chance of some showers in there. Temperature falling to around 20 as the humidity starts to lift. More cloud overnight tonight, dropping to a low of 17. We're going to get more cloud tomorrow with the chance of showers late in the morning and early in the afternoon. There's a risk of a thunderstorm in there as well. High near 25, feeling like 33.

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6: Cloudy, chance of showers, risk of a thunderstorm this morning, high 25 today, feeling like 33 with the humidity. Cloudy, chance of showers overnight tonight, low near 18. Mix of sun and cloud for tomorrow, chance of showers, high 26. And then a nice sunny weekend with a high of 26 and 28, respectively, on Saturday and Sunday.

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4: Cloudy today, chance of showers, risk of a thunderstorm, specifically late this morning and early this afternoon. High 25, Humidex pushing it closer to 33. Cloudy, chance of showers overnight tonight, low 18. Mix of sun and cloud for tomorrow, chance of showers, high around 26. And then sun for both Saturday and Sunday with a high of 26 on Saturday and 28 on Sunday.

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6: Cloudy, chance of showers, risk of a thunderstorm this morning, high 25 today, feeling like 33 with the humidity. Cloudy, chance of showers overnight tonight, low near 18. Mix of sun and cloud for tomorrow, chance of showers, high 26. And then a nice sunny weekend with a high of 26 and 28, respectively, on Saturday and Sunday.

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5: Cloudy today, chance of showers, risk of a thunderstorm, specifically late this morning and early this afternoon. High 25, humidex pushing it closer to 33. Cloudy, chance of showers overnight tonight, low 18. Mix of sun and cloud for tomorrow, chance of showers, high around 26. And then sun for both Saturday and Sunday with a high of 26 on Saturday and 28 on Sunday.

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9: Cloudy, chance of showers, risk of a thunderstorm this morning. High 25 today, feeling like 33 with the humidity. Cloudy, chance of showers overnight tonight, low near 18. Mix of sun and cloud for tomorrow, chance of showers, high 26. And then a nice sunny weekend with a high of 26 and 28, respectively, on Saturday and Sunday.

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5: Cloudy today, chance of showers, risk of a thunderstorm, specifically late this morning and early this afternoon. High 25, Humidex pushing it closer to 33. Cloudy, chance of showers overnight tonight, low 18. Mix of sun and cloud for tomorrow, chance of showers, high around 26. And then sun for both Saturday and Sunday with a high of 26 on Saturday and 28 on Sunday.

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6: Cloudy, chance of showers, risk of a thunderstorm this morning, high 25 today, feeling like 33 with the humidity. Cloudy, chance of showers overnight tonight, low near 18. Mix of sun and cloud for tomorrow, chance of showers, high 26. And then a nice sunny weekend with a high of 26 and 28, respectively, on Saturday and Sunday.

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4: Cloudy today, chance of showers, risk of a thunderstorm, specifically late this morning and early this afternoon. High 25, Humidex pushing it closer to 33. Cloudy, chance of showers overnight tonight, low 18. Mix of sun and cloud for tomorrow, chance of showers, high around 26. And then sun for both Saturday and Sunday with a high of 26 on Saturday and 28 on Sunday.

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5: Cloudy, chance of showers, risk of a thunderstorm this morning, high 25 today, feeling like 33 with the humidity. Cloudy, chance of showers overnight tonight, low near 18. Mix of sun and cloud for tomorrow, chance of showers, high 26. And then a nice sunny weekend with a high of 26 and 28, respectively, on Saturday and Sunday.

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6: Cloudy today, chance of showers, risk of a thunderstorm, specifically late this morning and early this afternoon. High 25, Humidex pushing it closer to 33. Cloudy, chance of showers overnight tonight, low 18. Mix of sun and cloud for tomorrow, chance of showers, high around 26. And then sun for both Saturday and Sunday with a high of 26 on Saturday and 28 on Sunday.

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0: Country 104.9, it is 5:30, and Matt and I are still here, which means we didn't get fired after our meeting with our boss yesterday.
1: Yes.
0: It was actually pretty nice. It was nice to see Sean.
1: Yes, our boss was up, and we discussed a few things, and that was about it.
0: Yeah, there was a little bit of talking to your boss, a little bit of that, but otherwise it was pretty friendly.
1: But he heard your impression of him.
0: Yeah.
1: I thought you were going to get fired when he said that.
0: Yeah, we'll talk about that in a minute.
1: Well, no, but he saw the positives of it. He's like, you can come up and do my work now. Your impression was so good.
0: He had a good sense of humor about it. We'll talk about that in a couple songs. Let's play some country music. Here's James Barker Band. It's Mornings with Matt and Fatty.

Country 104.9, 534. Rain is going to be back today. We'll see showers begin later this morning. Chance of thunderstorms this afternoon. Nate Holler on the way. Here's John Morgan and Jason Aldean. Friends Like That. It's Mornings with Matt and Fatty.

Country 104.9, 537. It's Thursday. We're almost to the end of the week. Matt and I had our meeting with our boss, Sean, yesterday, and it went pretty well, except he heard the impression I did of him on the radio, and he had thoughts. Talk more after Nate Holler. Yeah.

0: Country 104.9. It's 540. Matt and I had a meeting with our boss, Sean, yesterday. Came down from our headquarters in Owen Sound to have a chat with us. It's kind of a little catch-up. It was pretty good. But before the end of the morning show yesterday, I was doing an impression of our boss, Sean.
1: Yeah.
0: Which I've done on the radio before. Kind of sounds like this. Fatty, I don't appreciate the impression you do of me. I think it's very unflattering and, frankly, as your boss, very insulting.
2: Guys, I find you very funny, but, you know, maybe you talk about diarrhea a little too much.
0: That was one of his complaints.
2: We got scolded for having too much diarrhea in our show.
0: A little more. He said less poo-poo pee-pee talk. Those weren't the exact words, but long and short.
2: Basically, grow up, boys.
0: Essentially.
2: And he's not wrong.
0: And he was super cool about doing the impression of him. Yeah. He didn't seem to mind the impression.
2: Yeah, that's right.
0: But I told him I'm coming for his job. It's like, they won't even know you're gone, Sean. I'll just do your voice on the phone. They'll think it's you all along.
2: You could just fill in.
0: I could fill in.
2: It's a good impression.
0: Our boss, Sean, does the morning show at our sister station in Owen Sound, Country 93. So if you're up Owen Soundway, you want to listen to the same playlist here, but you don't get the frequency, it gets static up there, go to Country 93.
2: Yeah, you've maybe heard them, Sean and Julia. They're good.
0: Sean and Julia in the morning.
2: Yeah.
0: You do Sean and I'll do Julia. Let's impersonate their morning show.
2: Okay. No, I'm going to do, Julia, what do you think of the lineup for Lucknow's Music in the Fields this year?
0: Oh my God, I think it's so good. She doesn't sound like that at all.
2: No, you have to giggle. There's a, you know, you have to like do a couple giggles. Oh, Sean.
0: Sean, you're so weird. Co Wetzel is coming this year. Tee hee hee. That's exactly what they sound like. That was pretty perfect, actually.
2: Yeah, that was good.
0: So if you're up Owen Soundway, listen to Country 93. Otherwise, don't listen to them. Listen to us.
2: I want to hear their impression of us.
0: I'm Fatty. I'm a big dumb idiot.
2: Yeah.
0: It's 543.
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4: The Ontario Plowman's Association made a release earlier this week saying that it's committed to holding the 2027 International Plowing Match and Rural Expo in Lambton County. The area was awarded the match next year in April of 2025 by the Provincial Association, with plans for the event to be held somewhere near the Bridgeton Fairgrounds. However, last Friday, a local committee that's been putting plans in place for recruiting volunteers issued a statement saying it was backing out. Meanwhile, the Ontario Plowman's Association says despite this setback, it remains fully committed to hosting the 2027 International Plowing Match and Rural Expo in Lambton County for next year. Meanwhile, a biotech company in Kingston is working on developing some new climate-resilient canola and has got some federal backing behind it. Performance Plants Incorporated is working on a new generation of canola that's designed to better withstand drought and heat while storing more carbon underground. It's a combination that the company says could help farmers maintain yields as environmental pressures intensify. Participating companies are eligible for investments of up to $750,000 as they look to branch out. And that's your Food and Ag Report. I'm Phil DeLand.
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0: Country 104.9, 551. Going to be cloudy. Going to see some rain kicking off today, maybe later this morning. Still going to stay warm, though. Coming up in your 6 o'clock news update, we're going to be talking about an update on the expansion of Bayfield's wastewater treatment center. More heat on the way for Huron County. I was off last week during that heat wave. Might be getting another one next week.
1: No.
0: Yeah, buddy.
1: I hate the heat.
0: It's happening. Coming up after your 6 o'clock news update, Prime Minister was in Turkey yesterday. He's meeting with NATO leaders, and he was given a gift. A weird gift.
1: A turkey?
0: I wish. No, this is... Maybe the turkey was killed with this gift. We'll talk about that in minutes.
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3: Good morning. I'm Fanny Dirin. A plan to expand Bayfield's capacity for wastewater is nearly done. Officials with Blue Water say they've completed an expansion of the Bayfield Wastewater Treatment Plant, which started in November of 2024. Before the expansion, officials say Bayfield's wastewater plant was operating over its rated capacity. They say that limited how much Bayfield could grow. Another wave of hot weather could be coming to Huron County. Meteorologists say a dome of heat across the western and central United States this week will be moving north into Canada next week. Western Canada will be the hardest hit, but weather officials say that heat will seep into Huron County and could feel like last week's heat wave. Here's some good news if you're a renter. A report from Rentals.ca and Urban Nation say average rent prices dropped in June to $2,033 a month. This is the 21st consecutive month of year-over-year declines in rent prices. Meta is bringing its first massive AI data center to Canada. Facebook's parent company says it will be spending $13 billion to build an AI data center in central Alberta. It's expected Meta's data center would consume as much energy as 800,000 homes. Prime Minister Mark Carney was given an engraved pistol as a gift by Turkey's president this week during NATO meetings. The PM's office confirmed all NATO leaders received the gift from President Erdogan. A statement from Global Affairs Canada says Carney turned the gun over to RCMP. And good news for the beluga whale still stranded at Marineland. The U.S. government has approved an emergency rescue for most of the whales at the Niagara Falls Aquarium. It could still be weeks before the whales are moved, but next steps involve veterinarians approving the whales for travel. And now a look at sports. The World Cup quarterfinals begin today at 4 with France facing Morocco. French striker Kylian Mbappe has had 7 goals this tournament, but Morocco is looking to become the first African team to ever win the World Cup. Morocco is unbeaten in their last 34 matches across all competitions. The Toronto Blue Jays are back to winning 4. Dylan Cease had a no-hitter until the ninth inning. The Jays would beat San Francisco 10-0. Kazuma Okamoto set the tone with a big grand slam in the first. The Jays are off today. They begin a weekend road set in San Diego tomorrow. WNBA, Minnesota moved into first place with a win over Connecticut. Golden State dropped the Toronto Tempo. Los Angeles beat Indiana. And the Ottawa Redblacks are looking for their first win of the CFL season tonight when they visit the Edmonton Elks. Ottawa's 0-4. And that's sports. The forecast is next.
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3: The wet weather is back today. Cloudy, chance for rain this morning. Showers and a risk of thunderstorms this afternoon. The high 27, going to feel like 33 with the humidex. Chance for thunder showers overnight and falling to 18 this evening. More chances for rain and thunder tomorrow. High 27. It's 21 in Hensel, 21 in Amberley, and 21 outside our studios in Goderich. Feeling like 24 with the humidex factor. I'm Fatty Giddy, and now you're up to date.
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0: 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You ever get a really bad gift?
1: Yeah, I'm sure I have. Nothing's coming to mind right now.
0: Maybe you've
1: I got an air fryer once.
0: That wasn't a good gift?
1: Well, it's a good gift, but like birthday gifts, you want to be a little more special than that.
0: A little more for you. Yeah. Not for everybody, for you.
1: Right.
0: Yeah, sure. Prime Minister Mark Carney got an interesting gift from the president of Turkey during a NATO meeting this week. 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
2: We've been to both Carolinas, seen a big Montana sky, driven up and down the coast a few times, London, Paris, paradise, but ain't got much memory of the scenes, come to think I missed them all.

Speaking of the coast, remember five for beach, you and me. That sunset, cliffs by the sea, and the night rolled in. And you still talk about that moon that I can't recall.

0: zone. Country 104.9, 610. Going to be cloudy today. Going to see some showers beginning later this morning. Thunderstorms possible this afternoon. Going to be warm today as well. Matt and I talking about bad gifts. We've gotten, you got an air fryer, which you say you use regularly, but the whole family uses that. That's not a gift for Matt. That's kind of a gift for the Hussey family.
1: Right.
0: A little bit. Prime Minister Mark Carney is in Turkey for NATO meetings, and I guess President Erdogan of Turkey gifted all the world leaders who came to NATO an engraved handgun.
1: What?
0: They all got their own handgun inscripted with their name. So Prime Minister Mark Carney got a handgun with Mark Carney inscribed. Keir Starmer over in England, he got one that said Keir Starmer. A whole bunch of other leaders got one as well.
1: Is it legal in our country for him to bring it back?
0: So it's a good question. It is legal for him to bring it back, but the Prime Minister's office says Carney immediately surrendered it to the RCMP. He got some live ammunition with it as well.
1: Oh.
0: He was given bullets, and apparently he left the bullets back in Turkey and surrendered the gun to the RCMP. It might end up being put in a museum somewhere in Canada or somewhere on display where people can see it, but Prime Minister Carney is not going to be keeping or using this
1: handgun.
0: What
1: a weird gift. What a weird gift at like an organization where it's supposed to help keep the peace, right? Like, here's some guns.
0: Yeah, you know what? I never thought of that.
1: Here's some guns, everyone.
0: Yeah. Welcome to the Peace Summit. Everybody open your grenades. It's 6:12.
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0: In Goderich, the average gas price is 149.9 cents a liter. 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

0: 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Fatty, did you know that if you got lost out in the woods somewhere, that OPP could deploy a drone to come help look for you?
1: Okay, that's cool.
0: Yeah, yeah, it's a good piece of technology that they have now to find people, and it turns out it actually really works. I got a story after Faith Hill, The Way You Love Me, on how drone technology helped find someone. 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

0: 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Well, this is cool. Police departments are now using drones to help save lives. So some of these drones they have like the heat sensors where they can pick up a human body. And so there was this guy lost in Stratford on Sunday night. Around 10:30, there was a report that came in. They deployed the drone over a cornfield where they suspected maybe this man was. And by 11 o'clock, they found the guy. Didn't take too long.
1: Now, when will we deploy this for farmers? What I mean is, and if you didn't know this, this is true. When you're hungry, your body temperature goes down. Your core body temperature actually decreases. You get colder as you get hungrier. Farmers are in the field. You might be, a couple kilometers from home, from the house, from where food is. When do we use these drones to send a Sammy, nice big fat meatball sandwich out to the farmer in the tractor out in the field?
0: Oh, yeah.
1: Maybe the drone senses their core body temperature going down and automatically deploys the sandwich.
0: Right. And with AI, the drone could just do it on its own.
1: Absolutely.
0: You don't need anyone back at the home making it.
1: AI's making weird images of cats in tuxedos, and it's writing my emails for me. Why aren't we using it to feed farmers?
0: Yeah, when will we hear a farmer say, drone, fetch my sandwich?
1: Is this a British farmer? You know what? I don't care. I agree. Five things you need to know in minutes.
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2: 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And the third Thursday is trivia night with Ty's Traveling Trivia. 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
2: Another wave of hot weather could be coming to Huron County as a heat dome from the central and western U.S. this week moves into Canada next week. Western Canada will be hit the hardest. Weather officials say the heat will seep into Huron County, feeling close to last week's heat wave.
3: Ouch. So 40 degrees-ish.
2: With the Humidex, yeah.
3: That was nasty.
2: Officials with Blue Water say they've completed an expansion of the Bayfield Wastewater Treatment Plant, which started back in November of 2024. Before the expansion, officials say Bayfield's wastewater plant was operating over capacity, which limited how much the town could grow. Some good news if you're a renter. A report from rentals.ca and Urban Nation says average rent prices in Canada dropped in June to $2,033 a month, the 21st consecutive month of declines in rent prices.
3: Oh, okay.
2: $2,033.
3: So it's not your, maybe your whole paycheck, but
2: it's like still, it's like still 97% yeah, versus 98.
3: Right.
2: Good news for the beluga whale still stranded at Marineland. U.S. government has approved an emergency rescue for most of the whales at the Niagara Falls Aquarium, but it could be weeks before the belugas are moved. Going to be cloudy today. Chances for rain this morning. Showers, risk of thunder. Thunderstorms this afternoon. Warm high of 27, going to feel like 33 with the Humidex. Chance for thundershowers overnight and through tomorrow. Falling to 18 this evening, tomorrow's high 27. We're at 20 outside our studios in Goderich. Those are the five things you need to know.
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Today's best country, Country 104.9. Coming up on Country News, Thomas Rhett has something special going on in his life. Also, Dolly Parton coming to Broadway. All coming up. Tennille Towns here with Sunshine's Free.

0: Time for country news. Yesterday, Thomas Rhett and his family were in downtown Nashville at the Country Music Hall of Fame to receive his star on the Walk of Fame. He got a star there now.
1: He's big enough for a star, you think?
0: Oh, yeah, he's huge. And he said, well, while that star may have his name on it, it belongs to a heck of a lot of people. That's a nice thing to say. Do you think, though, if you played, like, guitar on one of his tracks, you go up to that star and say to yourself, I'm part of that star?
1: Nope.
0: Not really, eh?
1: No, your name's not anywhere near that star.
0: They get all the recognition.
1: Lying as far as anybody's concerned.
0: Meanwhile, Dolly Parton's life has been turned into a musical. And it's coming to Broadway. The musical Dolly, a true original musical, will be up and running by January 19th, her 81st birthday. And this musical is supposed to be about her real life, not the sparkly life that we all see. It's a real life growing up in a cabin with 11 kids and her whole story of success, her loves and her losses, all that stuff.
1: It'll include all her plastic surgeries, too, and the play will be 17 hours long. That's country news at 6:39.
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3: The Ontario Plowman's Association made a release earlier this week saying that it's committed to holding the 2027 International Plowing Match and Rural Expo in Lambton County. The area was awarded the match next year in April of 2025 by the Provincial Association, with plans for the event to be held somewhere near the Bridgeton Fairgrounds. However, last Friday, a local committee that's been putting plans in place for recruiting volunteers issued a statement saying it was backing out. Meanwhile, the Ontario Plowman's Association says despite this setback, it remains fully committed to hosting the 2027 International Plowing Match and Rural Expo in Lambton County for next year. Meanwhile, a biotech company in Kingston is working on developing some new climate-resilient canola and has got some federal backing behind it. Performance Plants Incorporated is working on a new generation of canola that's designed to better withstand drought and heat while storing more carbon underground. It's a combination that the company says could help farmers maintain yields as environmental pressures intensify. Participating companies are eligible for investments of up to $750,000 as they look to branch out. And that's your Food and Ag Report. I'm Phil DeLand.
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It is 6:44. It's looking like we got another maybe heat wave coming to Huron County. I'll drop the details coming up after Ella Langley and Morgan Wallen. It's Mornings with Matt and Fatty.

0: Country 104.9. It is 6:48. We had that heat wave last week in Huron County. Sweltering hot. You probably liked working that week. I was off last week, but we have an air conditioned office. Matt was here last week.
1: Yeah.
0: Did you just jack the air conditioner up?
1: Yeah.
0: Keep it frosty cold here.
1: Came to work early and stayed late.
0: Yeah, dude.
1: Because it was just uncomfortable at home.
0: You should have slept here.
1: Yeah, could just live here.
0: Nobody would have known. Nobody would have cared. I'm not going to rat you.
1: Yeah, we got a bit of a kitchen here and I just need a shower. Maybe we should install a shower. I could just live here.
0: You're getting carried away.
1: Yeah.
0: Environment Canada saying there's a big heat dome that's over the United States right now, specifically the western and central United States. Not really affecting Canada right now. But next week, it looks like it's going to kind of move northward into Canada. Alberta, Saskatchewan, British Columbia are going to be the most affected by this. But Huron County is going to get some of the outside of this heat dome. So we might start seeing some temperatures like we did last week, next week in Huron County. Temperatures heading into the 40-degree mark with the humidex factor.
1: Oof.
0: So it's going to be kind of nuts. And during the heat waves, we're radio people. Got to remind you, it's important to take frequent breaks at work. Especially if you're working outside, stay hydrated, lots and lots of water, and most importantly, stay clothed because nobody wants to see that. Got your news update in minutes.
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2: Good morning. I'm Fatty Gideon. A plan to expand Bayfield's capacity for wastewater is nearly done. Officials with Blue Water say they've completed an expansion of the Bayfield Wastewater Treatment Plant, which started in November of 2024. Before the expansion, officials say Bayfield's wastewater plant was operating over its rated capacity. They say that limited how much Bayfield could grow. Another wave of hot weather could be coming to Huron County. Meteorologists say a dome of heat across the western and central United States this week will be moving north into Canada next week. Western Canada will be the hardest hit, but weather officials say that heat will seep into Huron County and could feel like last week's heat wave. Here's some good news if you're a renter. A report from Rentals.ca and Urban Nation say average rent prices dropped in June to $2,033 a month. This is the 21st consecutive month of year-over-year declines in rent prices. Meta is bringing its first massive AI data center to Canada. Facebook's parent company says it will be spending $13 billion to build an AI data center in central Alberta. It's expected Meta's data center would consume as much energy as 800,000 homes. Prime Minister Mark Carney was given an engraved pistol as a gift by Turkey's president this week during NATO meetings. The PM's office confirmed all NATO leaders received the gift from President Erdogan. A statement from Global Affairs Canada says Carney turned the gun over to RCMP. And good news for the beluga whale still stranded at Marineland. The U.S. government has approved an emergency rescue for most of the whales at the Niagara Falls Aquarium. It could still be weeks before the whales are moved, but next steps involve veterinarians approving the whales for travel. And now a look at sports. The World Cup quarterfinals begin today at 4 with France facing Morocco. French striker Kylian Mbappe has had 7 goals this tournament, but Morocco is looking to become the first African team to ever win the World Cup. Morocco is unbeaten in their last 34 matches across all competitions. The Toronto Blue Jays are back to winning 4. Dylan Cease had a no-hitter until the ninth inning. The Jays would beat San Francisco 10-0. Kazuma Okamoto set the tone with a big grand slam in the first. The Jays are off today. They begin a weekend road set in San Diego tomorrow. WNBA, Minnesota moved into first place with a win over Connecticut. Golden State dropped the Toronto Tempo. Los Angeles beat Indiana. And the Ottawa Redblacks are looking for their first win of the CFL season tonight when they visit the Edmonton Elks. Ottawa's 0-4. And that's sports. The forecast is next.
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2: The wet weather is back today. Cloudy, chance for rain this morning. Showers and a risk of thunderstorms this afternoon. The high 27, going to feel like 33 with the Humidex. Chance for thunder showers overnight and falling to 18 this evening. More chances for rain and thunder tomorrow. High 27. It's 21 in Hensel, 21 in Amberley, and 21 outside our studios in Goderich. Feeling like 24 with the Humidex factor. I'm Fatty Giddy, and now you're up to date.
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0: Today's best country, Country 104.9. It was all the talk last weekend. Taylor Swift and Travis Kelce getting married at Madison Square Garden.
1: Almost 1 week ago. That was last Friday.
0: Well, and we haven't even seen a photo yet, have we?
1: We haven't checked, to be fair.
0: Well,
1: I don't. Dude, I'm a Taylor Swift fan. Don't care.
0: People weren't allowed to bring their phones. There's not much for the fans in this. We just kind of are hearing about it. But there is maybe something, a little piece of Taylor Swift's wedding that fans could buy now online. I'll tell you what that is after Brett Kissel. Here's another one.

0: Today's best country, country 104.9. Fatty, you're a Taylor Swift fan. Would you want to have something from her wedding?
1: No.
0: No, nothing?
1: No, no you interest.
0: You don't need her clutter?
1: No, I'm happy for her. Yeah, I'm glad she found a dude and support her and help her, and she loves, and he loves her. Yeah, but do I want something from her wedding? No.
0: Well, some fans would want something, and there is a chance because there's a website called New York City Garbage where someone...
1: Explain.
0: Someone went around Madison Square Garden on the night of Taylor Swift and Travis Kelce's wedding and gathered a bunch of garbage, and you can now buy this garbage online for about $25.
1: Okay,
0: pop.
1: Hold on. Is this garbage from their wedding? Like, wedding guests threw stuff in the garbage, and then somebody got a hold of the garbage, and I'm buying that garbage? Is that the garbage I'm buying?
0: No. Now, that would actually be valuable if there was, like, you know...
1: Yeah, little wedding favors or something. Yeah. Little trinkets that say, like, tea plus tea or something.
0: Like the wedding cake that everyone just throws out on your way out.
1: What do you mean everybody
0: You ever been to a wedding? They have that gross wedding cake on the table?
1: I always go to weddings with good cake.
0: No.
1: Maybe Arab weddings have better cake. I don't know.
0: No, it's like there's this traditional wedding cake. It's garbage.
1: Sure.
0: Full of, like, dried fruit and whatever.
1: Oh,
0: and that could end up in the garbage, possibly.
1: Glad I don't get invited to weddings. So it's not the wedding garbage. What garbage is it?
0: It's just garbage that possibly could have been put there by a wedding goer.
1: Oh, just from around the venue?
0: Yeah.
1: Just garbage from outside?
0: So you can
1: walking by the venue that day and threw my Starbucks cup in the garbage. That's what I can buy back?
0: That's right. Yeah. So that Starbucks cup, it's in like a little... plasticky thing, you could put it up on a shelf and you can say, well, someone threw out that garbage on the night of Taylor Swift's wedding. Isn't that interesting?
1: Are people buying this stuff, though?
0: I doubt it.
1: Oh, man.
0: I doubt it.
1: But you can buy it. There's a market for it.
0: Well, there's a market for it. Someone's also selling air inside of a big bag collected from outside of Madison Square Garden.
1: Mm.
0: Just a big bag of air for $50,000.
1: And you know how good downtown New York smells.
0: Like garbage.
1: It's 7:14.
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It is 7:19. Looks like we're going to see some rain today. Going to stay warm, though. Got some good news if you're a renter. The average rent price in Canada gone down again. Talk more after Zach McPhee. 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

0: Country 104.9, it is 722. Got some good news if you rent your home. A report from rentals.ca and Urban Nation says year over year rent prices dropped in June. The average rent price in Canada is $2,033 a month. That's compared to June of last year, Ontario rent prices were $2,233 a month. So gone down a couple hundred bucks since June of last year.
1: Oh, I guess that's good. It still seems really high.
0: That's $24,396 a year you give your landlord. But I want to be fair to landlords because the budget might be tight on their second or third home.
1: That's right.
0: So be fair. And to be fair to your landlord, they had to replace the white downlight sconces with cream-colored lantern sconces. Like, do you know how humiliating it is to have lantern sconces at your beach house? I'd rather die. Five things you need to know in minutes.
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1: Another heat wave could be coming to Huron County. Heat dome from the central and western U.S. this week expected to move into Canada next week. Western Canada will be hit the hardest, but weather officials say that heat will seep into Huron County, could feel close to last week's heat wave.
2: Ooh, yeah, and border can't stop that.
1: No, sir.
2: The dome.
1: No matter how many walls you put up. Officials with Blue Water say they've completed an expansion of the Bayfield Wastewater Treatment Plant, which started in November of 2024. Before the expansion, officials say Bayfield's wastewater plant was operating over capacity, which limited how much the town could grow. Here's some good news if you're a renter. A report from Rentals.ca and Urban Nation says average rent prices dropped in June down to $2,033 a month, the 21st consecutive month of declines. Good news for the beluga whales still stranded at Marineland. The U.S. government has approved an emergency rescue for most of the whales at the Niagara Falls Aquarium, but it could be weeks before the belugas are moved.
2: Those poor whales.
1: There's 30 of them there. 28 of them would be going to the U.S., two of them to Spain or España. Cloudy today, chance for rain this morning, showers and a risk of thunderstorms this afternoon. The high 27, going to feel like 33 with the Humidex. Chance for showers overnight and through tomorrow, falling to 18 this evening, tomorrow's high 27. We're at 21, feels like 28 outside our studios in Goderich. Those are the five things you need to know.
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0: 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Today's best country. Fatty, who do you think is more worried about climate change? Those who are going to die soon and probably don't have to worry about it?
1: Oh, hold on.
0: Or
1: old people?
0: Older people.
1: Okay.
0: Or those who will have to live with it for years and face the consequences of what we've done to the planet. Who do you think's more worried?
1: The second one?
0: Well, you would hope so, but according to some statistics, maybe not. Tell you more after Travis Tritt. Here's Take It Easy.

0: Today's best country 104.9. I was asking Fatty, who do you think's more worried about climate change? People who are 65 or older, or people who are 15 to 24 years old?
1: My thought was younger people, because if the world's gone, they don't have a world to live in.
0: Right. And they've got more life ahead of them. But it turns out the older people more worried about climate change. According to StatsCan, they do this survey every year called the Canadian Social Survey, and they asked about climate change for the first time. And the 65-year-old and older, 59% worried, but only 51% of the 15 to 24-year-olds worried about climate change.
1: Makes sense, though, because older people, typically, you've worked and bought your home and you're established. You've got more to lose with climate change.
0: Right, and if you can't buy a home.
1: Yeah, and if you're in your teens or 20s, you haven't bought anything yet, chances are you are part of some kind of subscription service, Netflix, whatever, so you've never owned movies, never owned things, physical things that belong to you because you bought them. Mm. Things are streamed to you, so nothing belongs to you.
0: Right.
1: So what do you have to lose? Yeah, I get it.
0: Yeah.
1: I get it.
0: Yeah, if everything just catches on fire, it's like, well, it wasn't my home, it was my landlord's.
1: Guess my landlord will have to buy a new house. Sucks for them. Oh, yeah, but then you're homeless? I don't know. I don't know how it works out.
0: Well, that generation, they grew up on all those post-apocalyptic TV shows and movies, right?
1: Like your generation? Old people?
0: No, like the younger generation. Like all those, there's all this bunker type TV
1: what
0: shows.
1: What do you mean they grew up? Mad Max, homie, Children of Men?
0: Yeah, I guess so.
1: There's a whole bunch of post-apocalyptic movies we grew up with.
0: Hunger Games and all.
1: Terminator 2?
0: Yeah, true.
1: Terminator 1? Terminator 3. I'm just going to start naming Terminator movies.
0: But those bunkers do look quite nice.
1: They're pretty nice. And there's a lot of dogs in them, too.
0: Yeah.
1: It's 7:42.
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3: The Ontario Plowman's Association made a release earlier this week saying that it's committed to holding the 2027 International Plowing Match in Rural Expo in Lambton County. The area was awarded the match next year in April of 2025 by the Provincial Association, with plans for the event to be held somewhere near the Bridgeton Fairgrounds. However, last Friday, a local committee that's been putting plans in place for recruiting volunteers issued a statement saying it was backing out. Meanwhile, the Ontario Plowman's Association says despite this setback, it remains fully committed to hosting the 2027 International Plowing Match and Rural Expo in Lambton County for next year. Meanwhile, a biotech company in Kingston is working on developing some new climate-resilient canola and has got some federal backing behind it. Performance Plants Incorporated is working on a new generation of canola that's designed to better withstand drought and heat while storing more carbon underground. It's a combination that the company says could help farmers maintain yields as environmental pressures intensify. Participating companies are eligible for investments of up to $750,000 as they look to branch out. And that's your Food and Ag Report. I'm Phil DeLand.
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We told you yesterday on the morning show that we are having a meeting later on in the day with our boss, Sean. And then I did an impression of my boss, Sean, on the radio, and he heard it. We'll tell you what he thought after Chris Young and Kane Brown. Country 104.9.

0: Country 104.9. It's 7:50 on a cloudy day. Going to see some showers, possible thunderstorms today. Yesterday, our boss, Sean, came down from our headquarters in Owen Sound, drove down to have a meeting with Matt and I, just kind of a catch-up meeting.
1: Yeah.
0: More or less. Kind of listen, he listened to the morning show a little bit and gave us some feedback. It was good feedback. But toward the end of the morning show yesterday, we were doing an impression of Sean. And if you've never met Sean Turner, he sounds a little like this.
1: You know, yeah, in real life, but on the radio, he's got a big radio voice.
0: Yeah, but in real life, I, Sean Turner, sound kind of like this.
1: Yeah, and I mean, I thought that doesn't sound all that great. I thought, well, maybe he's coming up and he's going to fire you for that. You know,
0: it turns out he heard it, and he's like, well, I thought I heard my doppelganger on the radio this morning.
1: He actually said it was a good impression, and it was good enough that he wants you to fill in for his show up in Owen Sound. He's the morning show guy at Country 93.
0: Yeah, so if you're ever driving up to Owen Sound area and you like the music at Country 104.9, it's the very same music on that frequency up in Owen Sound, Country 93. So you can listen to them. It's Sean and Julia in the morning on Country 93. So maybe I could fill in for Sean on the morning show. Listeners wouldn't even know he was gone on vacation.
1: Except he could never fill in for you.
0: You don't think so?
1: No, because he doesn't like to talk about diarrhea.
0: And that was one of his complaints yesterday. He's like, too much poo-poo pee-pee talk on the morning show,
1: yeah,
0: guys.
1: Yeah, fatty, grow up.
0: Tone down the poo-poo pee-pee talk.
1: No more diarrhea talk.
0: That was one of his real complaints.
1: It's true.
0: He actually said that.
1: Probably for the best.
0: No, he could just hop on the air and be like, "Ah, oh, my, it's Matt and Fatty on the morning show. Poo poo pee pee hee hee hee."
1: Yeah,
0: that's pretty much what I say all the time, right?
1: That was a good impression.
0: That was my impression of Sean's impression of me.
1: You, yeah, that was confusing.
0: Yeah,
1: yeah.
0: But if you're ever up in Owen Sound, listen to Country 93. They're pretty good. Sean and Julia. Let's do an impression of them.
1: Okay. Who do I get to be?
0: I'll be Sean. Or do you want to be Sean and I'll be Julia?
1: I'll be Sean. Okay. All right. Country 93, today's best country. Co Wetzel's coming to Lucknow's Music in the Fields.
0: Oh, Sean.
1: I didn't make a joke.
0: I don't know what Julia sounds like. Got the news update at 8 o'clock coming up in minutes.
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2: Good morning. I'm Fanny Didi. A plan to expand Bayfield's capacity for wastewater is nearly done. Officials with Blue Water say they've completed an expansion of the Bayfield Wastewater Treatment Plant, which started in November of 2024. Before the expansion, officials say Bayfield's wastewater plant was operating over its rated capacity. They say that limited how much Bayfield could grow. Another wave of hot weather could be coming to Huron County. Meteorologists say a dome of heat across the western and central United States this week will be moving north into Canada next week. Western Canada will be the hardest hit, but weather officials say that heat will seep into Huron County and could feel like last week's heat wave. Here's some good news if you're a renter. A report from Rentals.ca and Urban Nation say average rent prices dropped in June to $2,033 a month. This is the 21st consecutive month of year-over-year declines in rent prices. Meta is bringing its first massive AI data center to Canada. Facebook's parent company says it will be spending $13 billion to build an AI data center in central Alberta. It's expected Meta's data center would consume as much energy as 800,000 homes. Prime Minister Mark Carney was given an engraved pistol as a gift by Turkey's president this week during NATO meetings. The PM's office confirmed all NATO leaders received the gift from President Erdogan. A statement from Global Affairs Canada says Carney turned the gun over to RCMP. And good news for the beluga whale still stranded at Marineland. The U.S. government has approved an emergency rescue for most of the whales at the Niagara Falls Aquarium. It could still be weeks before the whales are moved, but next steps involve veterinarians approving the whales for travel. And now a look at sports. The World Cup quarterfinals begin today at 4 with France facing Morocco. French striker Kylian Mbappe has had 7 goals this tournament, but Morocco is looking to become the first African team to ever win the World Cup. Morocco is unbeaten in their last 34 matches across all competitions. The Toronto Blue Jays are back to winning 4. Dylan Cease had a no-hitter until the ninth inning. The Jays would beat San Francisco 10-0. Kazuma Okamoto set the tone with a big grand slam in the first. The Jays are off today. They begin a weekend road set in San Diego tomorrow. WNBA, Minnesota moved into first place with a win over Connecticut. Golden State dropped the Toronto Tempo. Los Angeles beat Indiana. And the Ottawa Redblacks are looking for their first win of the CFL season tonight when they visit the Edmonton Elks. Ottawa's 0-4. And that's sports. The forecast is next.
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2: The wet weather is back today. Cloudy. Chance for rain this morning. Showers and a risk of thunderstorms this afternoon. The high 27. Going to feel like 33 with the humidex. Chance for thunder showers overnight and falling to 18 this evening. More chances for rain and thunder tomorrow. High 27. It's 21 in Lawnsboro, 22 in Exeter, and 21 outside our studios in Goderich. Feeling like 25 with the humidex factor. I'm Fadi Giri, and now you're up to date.
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Country 104.9, 8 minutes after 8. Looking like it's going to be cloudy, a little rainy today. Could see some thunderstorms this afternoon. Prime Minister Mark Carney is in Turkey right now for NATO meetings, and he was given a gift by the president of Turkey. A weird gift that I wouldn't know what to do with. I don't think I'm allowed to have it. We'll talk more after Zach Brown Band and Alan Jackson. Country 104.9.

0: 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It is 8:12. We're talking about weird gifts you've gotten. What's the weirdest thing you've gotten? You got an air fryer is what you were telling me earlier.
1: Air fryer. I got you a weird gift once.
0: What did you get me?
1: Remember I got you underwear?
0: Yeah, you got me Saks underwear, which was nice. I don't like underwear that hugs my man parts.
1: Well, and I thought you would.
0: I ended up giving them back to you.
1: Yeah.
0: After I wore them. I washed them, but you took my used underwear.
1: Right, I washed it though.
0: I hope so. I got diseases, bro. Prime Minister Mark Carney is in Turkey for NATO meetings, and President Erdogan of Turkey gifted all the world leaders who went there a handgun.
1: What?
0: A pistol that was engraved with their name. So Prime Minister Mark Carney got a pistol that said Mark Carney on it. Donald Trump got one that said Donald Trump. Keir Starmer from the UK got one that said Keir Starmer. Everybody got a handgun. Keir Starmer left his in Turkey because he said it's illegal to import guns into England. Prime Minister Mark Carney kept the gun, but immediately surrendered it to the RCMP, saying, like, we'll bring it back, but maybe we'll put it in a museum or something. They also got live ammunition. Bullets came with these pistols. Mark Carney left the bullets in Turkey, so those stayed there.
1: What a weird gift. Isn't this some kind of peace conference? Here's some guns, everybody. Enjoy.
0: Everybody open your grenade. It's painted in your country's flag colors. It's 8:13.
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0: In Goderich, the average gas price is 149.9 cents a liter. In Kincardine, the average price is 149.9. In Grand Bend, 161.9.
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It is 18 minutes after 8. It's been a couple years now since Marineland closed down, 2024. And there's still 30 beluga whales at Marineland. It's been an ongoing saga trying to find these whales some new homes. Got a nice positive update on moving the belugas coming up after Dierks Bentley. Country 104.9.

0: Country 104.9, it's 8:21. I'm guilty of supporting Marineland. Not me. I was a kid, but my family went there a few times growing up, so we supported this whale captivity. Don't feel good about it.
1: Yeah, we went when we were younger, too. You sit in the seats, and then you wait for the whale to jump up and splash you, and you're like, ha, ha, ha, I'm wet now with whale feces.
0: Yeah, the whales are going to the bathroom in that big pool. There's currently 30 beluga whales at Marineland. It's been shut down for a few years. The U.S. government has approved an emergency rescue for 28 of the 30 beluga whales at Marineland in Niagara Falls. The next step is waiting for veterinarians to clear the belugas so that they can travel.
1: Okay, how do they travel?
0: In like big pools, essentially like a truck with a big pool in it.
1: Like, is it see-through? Like, I could see it coming down the 401?
0: I don't think it's see-through, but I wish it was.
1: Wouldn't that be cool?
0: That would be kind of cool.
1: You're just driving on the 401, you look over and the belugas are looking at you.
0: Save me! Is that what we think belugas sound like?
1: Yeah.
0: So 28 of the 30 belugas would be going to amusement parks around the United States. Two of them are going to Spain, which I thought might be kind of confusing for the belugas because they follow a lot of instructions from their human caretakers.
1: Right. Do they know Spanish?
0: So I looked it up. The Spanish word for beluga is beluga.
1: Oh, well, that's easy.
0: But the Spanish word for whale is ballena.
1: Ooh.
0: Which to my Anglo ears sounds close to paella, and I would hate for the whales to think they're getting short grain rice when they're not. Five things you need to know in minutes.
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1: Another heat wave could be on its way to Huron County. A heat dome from the central and western U.S. this week could move into Canada next week. Western Canada going to get it the hardest. Alberta, Saskatchewan. Weather officials say the heat will seep into Huron County. Could feel close to last week's heat wave.
2: Can we put a tariff on the heat dome and keep it away? Would that work?
1: We'll build a dome around Canada and the cold will pay for it.
2: Yes.
1: Officials with Blue Water say they've completed an expansion of the Bayfield Wastewater Treatment Plant that started in November of 2024. Before the expansion, officials say Bayfield's wastewater plant was operating over capacity, which limited how much the town could grow. Some good news if you're a renter. A report from rentals.ca and Urban Nation says average rent prices dropped in June down to $2,033 a month, the 21st consecutive month of declines.
2: Oh, is that all? Just three quarters of my paycheck?
1: And well, it went from 97% of your paycheck down to 96%.
2: Right.
1: Good news for the beluga whale still stranded at Marineland. The U.S. government has approved an emergency rescue for most of the whales at the Niagara Falls Aquarium. Could be weeks, though, before the belugas are moved. Going to be cloudy today. Chance for rain this morning. Showers. Risk of thunderstorms this afternoon. The high 27. Going to feel like 33 with the Humidex. Chance for thunder showers overnight continuing through tomorrow, falling to 18 this evening. Tomorrow's high 27. We're at 22, feels like 30 outside our studios in Goderich. Those are the five things you need to know.
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That's coming up.

0: Time for country news. Dolly Parton's life has been turned into a musical that's coming to Broadway. The musical's called Dolly, a true original musical. It's going to be up and running by her 81st birthday, January 19th.
1: Very cool.
0: Yeah, and apparently this isn't like what we see. That Dolly, it's the real story. It's the Dolly growing up in the Tennessee Hills with 11 siblings in a one-room cabin. And
1: is that her real story?
0: Oh, yeah. They used to pee off the porch. She didn't have plumbing, nothing. Like, she's gone from literally rags to riches, her story. And they're telling that story. She once told a story about, like, all the siblings sleeping in one bed. And they didn't have a very warm cabin. And so it was always nice if one of the siblings peed the bed, because it added some warmth to the bed.
1: No.
0: I don't know if that story's going to be in the musical. Imagine that turned to music.
1: Make the whole musical about that.
0: Yeah, like, Cody peed, now I feel warm. Whatever. I wonder if that's in the musical.
1: It's won 14 Tonys.
0: Yeah, it'll probably be great. I mean, she's got a fascinating story, so I'd see it. I'd go see it. Maybe it'll end up at the Huron Country Playhouse someday.
1: Everybody in the front row gets ponchos. What else is in the country news?
0: Oh, you want more?
1: Yeah.
0: I was going to just limit it to one because it was Dolly. But Thomas Rhett and his family were in downtown Nashville because he received his star on the Walk of Fame at the Country Music Hall of Fame.
1: Very cool.
0: Well-deserved.
1: Well-deserved. Congratulations, Thomas Rhett. It's 8:42. That's country news.
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0: 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It's 8:47. It's nice to be back at work this week. I was off last week during the heat wave. Matt Hussey was holding down the fort here in our nice air-conditioned office.
1: I was living here.
0: Nice place to be during a heat wave, but heat wave might be coming back, son.
1: Oh.
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0: 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It's 8:50. Forecast for this week has been pretty warm. Today's going to be cloudy. Showers could start this morning. Going to see some rain, possible thunderstorms this afternoon. High 27. Tomorrow's looking like 27. 27 Saturday, Sunday. Monday's going into 30, 31 after that. And it's looking like this dome of heat that's covering the United States right now is going to be moving north next week. Western Canada's going to get it the worst. Alberta, BC, Saskatchewan going to get some real, real hot temperatures. But Huron County, it's going to get the tail end of this heat dome. And Environment Canada saying we could feel heat similar to last week's heat wave coming up next week.
1: Oh, I hate it. Just paralyzes me.
0: Is this when you reach out? Because you got a sibling with a pool, right?
1: Yeah.
0: Is this when you start, like, I'm saying maybe today's the best time to, hey, what are you up to? Can I bring you some beers or something?
1: Yeah, I haven't talked in a while, but yeah, you got to kind of like plan ahead. Like, hey, do you want to hang out? Really what I'm saying is, hey, can I come swim in your pool?
0: Please let me hang out in your pool. I'm dying.
1: Yeah, that's right.
0: So this is just a heads up. The heat wave's coming next week. Start texting people now. Hey, it's been a while since we caught up. You want to grab lunch sometime?
1: That's the real reason you keep your family close.
0: Yeah, you don't keep them because you love them. You keep them because they got a pool.
1: I don't even talk to the ones that don't have a pool.
0: Yeah, why would you? Got your Hyundai of Godrich Workday kickoff on the way with Darius Rucker, Owen Rigling, and James Barker Band.
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7: The rain is back today. Chances for showers this morning. Rain with a risk of thunderstorms this afternoon. The high 27, going to feel like 33 with the humidex. Chance for thunder showers overnight and through tomorrow, dropping to 18 this evening. Tomorrow's high 27.

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Ella Langley and Morgan Wallen with I Can't Love You Anymore. Today's Best Country, Country 104.9. Good morning, Zach here. How's it going? Welcome to Thursday. Hey, we're almost there to the weekend. My goodness, we're almost there. I can feel it. Full weather update coming up in about 10 minutes. Here's Florida Georgia Line. Get your shine on.

0: 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Post Malone and Luke Combs with Guy for that. Coming up at 11:30 here, an unexpected guest at a hotel in Tibet.
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7: A rainy afternoon in store. Chances for thundershowers until after dinner time. Today's high 27. Going to feel like 33 with the Humidex. Chances for rain and thunderstorms overnight and through tomorrow. Falling to 18 this evening. Tomorrow's high 27.

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0: Today's Best Country, Country 104.9. That's Bailey Zimmerman with Rock and a Hard Place. I think this is one of the last things I would ever expect to have wander into my hotel room, but a brown bear ended up breaking into a hotel in Tibet recently, and getting inside the hotel just wasn't enough. Apparently, it went ahead and forced its way into a room with two guests inside. Now, the guests in the room said that they actually just kind of stared at the bear for a few seconds before it actually left the room on its own. And the hotel owner actually used a flashlight and other tools to scare the bear and chase it out of the building. Now, the door has since been repaired, and the hotel said it's adding additional security measures to keep bears out. Listen, the bear had a reservation, and they were in his booked room.
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6: Some showers on tap this afternoon. Risk of thunderstorms until after dinner time. Today's high 27. Going to feel like 33 with the Humidex. Chances for rain and thunderstorms overnight and through tomorrow, falling to 18 this evening. Tomorrow's high 27.

0: Russell Dickerson with Worth Your Wild. Today's Best Country, Country 104.9. We got your news, weather, and sports that's coming up at the top of the hour at noon here. And following that, we've got your Throwback Thursday songs, three classics all in a row. And this week, we're featuring a group that sued Sony Records. 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
3: Good afternoon. I'm Fadi Diri. A plan to expand Bayfield's capacity for wastewater is nearly done. Officials with Blue Water say they've completed an expansion of the Bayfield Wastewater Treatment Plant, which started in November of 2024. Before the expansion, officials say Bayfield's wastewater plant was operating over its rated capacity. They say that limited how much Bayfield could grow. Another wave of hot weather could be coming to Huron County. Meteorologists say a dome of heat across the western and central United States this week will be moving north into Canada next week. Western Canada will be the hardest hit, but weather officials say that heat will seep into Huron County and could feel like last week's heat wave. Here's some good news if you're a renter. A report from Rentals.ca and Urban Nation say average rent prices dropped in June to $2,033 a month. This is the 21st consecutive month of year-over-year declines in rent prices. Meta is bringing its first massive AI data center to Canada. Facebook's parent company says it will be spending $13 billion to build an AI data center in central Alberta. It's expected Meta's data center would consume as much energy as 800,000 homes. Prime Minister Mark Carney was given an engraved pistol as a gift by Turkey's president this week during NATO meetings. The PM's office confirmed all NATO leaders received the gift from President Erdogan. A statement from Global Affairs Canada says Carney turned the gun over to RCMP. And good news for the beluga whale still stranded at Marineland. The U.S. government has approved an emergency rescue for most of the whales at the Niagara Falls Aquarium. It could still be weeks before the whales are moved, but next steps involve veterinarians approving the whales for travel. Turning to sports, the World Cup quarterfinals begin today at 4 with France facing Morocco. French striker Kylian Mbappe has had 7 goals this tournament. Morocco is also looking to become the first African team to ever win the World Cup. Morocco is unbeaten in their last 34 matches across all competitions. The Ottawa Redblacks are looking for their first win of the CFL season tonight when they visit the Edmonton Elks. Ottawa's 0-4. WNBA, the Seattle Storm visit Atlanta. Phoenix and Indiana are both looking to avoid a losing streak in their match. Las Vegas is at Portland. That's news and sports. The forecast is next.
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3: A rainy afternoon in store. Chances for thundershowers until after dinner time. Today's high 27. Going to feel like 33 with the humidex. Chances for rain and thunderstorms going overnight and through tomorrow, falling to 18 this evening. Tomorrow's high 27. It's 25 in Bayfield, 25 in Wingham, 25 outside our studios in Goderich. Feeling like 31 with the humidex factor. I'm Fadi Giri, and now you're up to date.
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0: Keith Whitley with I'm Over You, today's Best Country Country 104.9, and that is your Throwback Thursday songs featuring your classics for today. Keith Whitley, we also got to hear from The Chicks and Randy Travis to kick us off. Now, The Chicks, they actually sued Sony Records way back when. It was all over a label dispute, and Sony eventually settled and gave them their very own record label, which was Open Wide Records.
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8: A rainy afternoon in store. Chances for thundershowers until after dinner time. Today's high 27, going to feel like 33 with the humidex. Chances for rain and thunderstorms overnight and through tomorrow, falling to 18 this evening. Tomorrow's high 27.

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0: Today's best country, Country 104.9. That's Hardy with Truck Bed. Now, after a really tough West Coast road trip, the Blue Jays were willing to try just about anything to kind of change the vibe of it all. So in comes a stuffed light-up red dragon on a stick. Apparently, the toy dragon that was purchased for $70 at a Just for Fun store near the team's hotel in San Francisco has become the Blue Jays' newest dugout mascot and home run celebration prop. Now, they initially considered buying a sword or a wolf before settling on the mythical dragon, which apparently lights up and growls when you press on its ear.
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7: Some showers on tap this afternoon. Risk of thunderstorms until after dinner time. Today's high 27. Going to feel like 33 with the humidex. Chances for rain and thunderstorms overnight and through tomorrow, falling to 18 this evening. Tomorrow's high 27.

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Thomas Rhett, Die a Happy Man. Today's Best Country, Country 104.9. Welcome to that 1 o'clock hour. You're hanging out here with Zach on this Thursday afternoon. Hope it's a good one for you. Hope it's going well. Here's Megan Patrick. Safe Place to Break.

0: Today's Best Country, Country 104.9, Luke Combs, Where the Wild Things Are. And coming up at 1:30 here, the Toronto water gun fight.
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3: A rainy afternoon in store. Chances for thundershowers until after dinner time. Today's high 27. Going to feel like 33 with the Humidex. Chances for rain and thunderstorms overnight and through tomorrow, falling to 18 this evening. Tomorrow's high 27.

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0: Best Country, Country 104.9. That's the Recklaws with One Beer Away. So it seems like Birksie Park in Toronto is going to be the battleground for a big water gun fight this weekend. I know if I was, you know, down there, I would be bringing out the Super Soaker for sure. Remember those? I had like maybe four of them as a kid. They were the most ridiculous looking things ever, but man, were they powerful. So yeah, 1:30 Birksie Park in Toronto. Saturday is when it's taking place, which is going to be awesome. Can't wait to see the photos.
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0: 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Coming up later on tonight at 6, we've got the Casey Clark Show. 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
5: For the rest of the day, we'll have a cloudy sky with the chance of showers and the risk of a thunderstorm, steady at about 22 degrees. Humidex pushing it closer to 30. For tonight, cloudy, chance of showers, risk of a thunderstorm. Could see some fog developing overnight as we drop to a low near 18. Cloudy, chance of showers tomorrow afternoon with the risk of a thunderstorm. Fog in the morning as well and a high near 27, feeling more like 33 with the humidity.

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George Burge and Luke Bryan with Ride, Ride, Ride. Today's Best Country, Country 104.9. We got Dusty Hill coming up in the next hour at 3. He's going to be keeping you company on that drive home. Here's Chris Stapleton. You should probably leave.

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3: Mostly cloudy for the rest of the day today. Chance of showers in there as well. Risk of a thunderstorm. Steady near 22, feeling like 30 with the humidity. More cloud overnight tonight. Chance of showers. Risk of a thunderstorm. Could see some fog as well as we dip to a low near 18. Cloudy. Chance of showers late tomorrow afternoon with the risk of a thunderstorm. Fog in the morning and a high near 27, feeling like 33.

0: 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I remember having Crocs as a kid, and it was a lot of fun to have them. Got the little charms or whatever to put in little holes that they had. I thought I was the coolest kid for having them. Well, young me would love to have a pair of these, which is the Tim Hortons Crocs. So Tim Hortons and Crocs basically collaborated, and what has come out of this is the collection, which involves a classic clog and a light coffee swirl design. They even got two packs of different charms to put on them as well. One's like, you know, all the Tim Hortons stuff, but then one's a summer-themed one, plus a bag charm that's just basically a tiny version of the clog itself. I will say, I like that it's a lighter design, so I know my feet aren't going to get hot in the summer when wearing those out in the sun. But yeah, pretty cool.
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0: Brett Kissel with Let Your Horses Run, today's Best Country, Country 104.9. I'm Zach, that's it for me. Hope you have a fantastic rest of the day. I'm out of here. But hey, don't go away though. We've got Dusty Hill coming up next at 3. He's going to keep you company on the drive home. And later on tonight at 6, it's the Casey Clark Show, all right here on today's Best Country, Country 104.9. Have a good one.
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4: 104.9. For the rest of the day, we'll have a cloudy sky with the chance of showers and the risk of a thunderstorm, steady at about 22 degrees. Humidex pushing it closer to 30. For tonight, cloudy, chance of showers, risk of a thunderstorm. Could see some fog developing overnight as we drop to a low near 18. Cloudy, chance of showers tomorrow afternoon with the risk of a thunderstorm. Fog in the morning as well and a high near 27, feeling more like 33 with the humidity.

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Morgan Wallen on today's Best Country, Country 104.9. Good afternoon. Hope you're having a good one. You're with Dusty, our forecast. That's on the way and lots of nonstop country. That's coming up. Let's find out what happened this date in history. The 9th of July, 2023, the fantasy comedy film Barbie, starring Margot Robbie and Ryan Gosling as Ken. It opened up. It was a huge hit. A lot of people went to see that one. 1956, Bandstand, hosted by Dick Clark, debuts on a Philadelphia TV station. It would later go national on ABC as American Bandstand. It was on the air for years. And finally, 1982, unemployed decorator Michael Fagan.

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5: Mostly cloudy for the rest of the day today. Chance of showers in there as well. Risk of a thunderstorm. Steady near 22, feeling like 30 with the humidity. More cloud overnight tonight. Chance of showers. Risk of a thunderstorm. Could see some fog as well as we dip to a low near 18. Cloudy. Chance of showers late tomorrow afternoon with the risk of a thunderstorm. Fog in the morning and a high near 27, feeling like 33.

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5: 104.9. For the rest of the day, we'll have a cloudy sky with the chance of showers and the risk of a thunderstorm, steady at about 22 degrees. Humidex pushing it closer to 30. For tonight, cloudy, chance of showers, risk of a thunderstorm. Could see some fog developing overnight as we drop to a low near 18. Cloudy, chance of showers tomorrow afternoon with the risk of a thunderstorm. Fog in the morning as well and a high near 27, feeling more like 33 with the humidity.

0: Yeah, watch out for the Spurs. That's just Toby Keith on today's Best Country. Country 104.9. News coming up. More great music next hour. Also, celebrity birthdays. We'll take a look at that. And the top five things I bet you did not know. I bet you didn't know it's Deadhead Day today. This is for Grateful Dead fans, honoring the band, the Grateful Dead. And it's always on the 9th of July, because that was, that is the anniversary of the band's final concert altogether, when the whole band was there, Soldier Field in Chicago, back in 1995. It's also Dimples Day. Did you know only 20 to 30% of the world's population possess dimples? Well, now you do.
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And I know it starts with hello, and the next thing you know, you try to be nice, and some guy's getting too close, trying to pick you up, trying to get you drunk. And I'm sure one of your friends is about to come over here, cause she's supposed to

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2: Good afternoon, I'm Phil DeLand. A plan to expand Bayfield's capacity for wastewater is nearly done. Officials with Blue Water say they have completed an expansion of the Bayfield Wastewater Treatment Plant, which started back in November of 2024. Before the expansion, officials say Bayfield's wastewater plant was operating over its rated capacity. They say that limited how much Bayfield could actually grow. Pearson Airport is warning people of an influx of AI-generated articles and reviews. Officials issued a statement to CP24 today saying those articles use clickbait sites to source and write stories with false information. Those stories include everything from on-time performance to delays and cancellations. Officials say passengers should rely on airlines for accurate information about those issues. A Canadian is one of two men charged after trying to get through the Canada-U.S. border. According to the U.S. Attorney's Office in the Western District of New York, this happened on June 24th at the Peace Bridge. They say a man approached a stop in a commercial vehicle and was asked if anybody else was inside. He said no, but when authorities searched the truck, they found a person standing in the sleeper portion of the cab. A 63-year-old Canadian who lives in Georgia was charged with alien smuggling. Meanwhile, a 34-year-old originally from Romania but lives in Canada has been charged with eluding examination or inspection by immigrating officials. Prime Minister Mark Carney is in Saudi Arabia, scheduled to meet with Crown Prince today for the first visit by a Canadian Prime Minister in 25 years. Canada is looking to diversify its relationships around the world, but Canada also has concerns over human rights violations in Saudi Arabia. Foreign Affairs Minister Anita Anand says she raised those concerns with the Saudi Foreign Minister. Anand claims engagement doesn't mean endorsement. 80s pop star Bonnie Tyler has died, best known for the song Total Eclipse of the Heart. Tyler had become ill in May with an intestinal issue and placed in an induced coma. She was reportedly improving, but died suddenly this week at 75. In sports this hour, an off day for the Blue Jays. Toronto heads to San Diego for a three-game weekend set against the Padres starting tomorrow. Jays recently took 2 of 3 from the Giants. After this weekend series, the Jays will be off for the All-Star break. They'll be represented by Ernie Clement, Dylan Cease, and Louis Varland, and manager John Schneider. Vladimir Guerrero Jr. was selected to the team but has turned it down. France takes on Morocco at the World Cup. That's a look at news and sports. Your forecast is coming up next.
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2: For the rest of the day, we'll have a cloudy sky with the chance of showers and the risk of a thunderstorm, steady at about 22 degrees. Humidex pushing it closer to 30. For tonight, cloudy, chance of showers, risk of a thunderstorm. Could see some fog developing overnight as we drop to a low near 18. Cloudy, chance of showers tomorrow afternoon with the risk of a thunderstorm. Fog in the morning as well and a high near 27, feeling more like 33 with the humidity. Right now, outside of our Goddard studio, it's 21 but feels like 30. I'm Phil DeLand. Now you're up to date.
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0: Morgan Griffiths on today's Best Country. Country 104.9. He's doing quite well on the top 30 countdown. Don't forget to check it out. I'm in for Rod West this week. Looking forward to it. Top 30 countdown Saturday at 3 and Sunday evening at 6. We've got your forecast coming up in just a little bit. More continuous country with Shaboozy on the way in just a moment. But first, gas prices. Guess what? They're up. Details on the way.
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Bailey Zimmerman on today's Best Country, Country 104.9 forecast. That's on the way in just a couple minutes. Let's see who's having a birthday today. Celebrity birthdays for the 9th of July. Fred Savage, who played Kevin Arnold on The Wonder Years, great television show. He was just a kid back then. Today, he's 50. 50. People grow up, don't they? At least most do. Jeff Merrick, a TV personality, radio show host, sports guy. He worked for Hockey Night in Canada. He worked for Sportsnet. Currently, he hosts a couple of podcasts. He's 57 today. 57. Singer and actress Courtney Love, the widow of Kurt Cobain from Nirvana, is 62. Kelly McGillis, actress, Top Gun, the original with Tom Cruise, also The Accused and Witness, a couple of great movies. 69 today. Actor Tom Hanks, Forrest Gump, Toy Story 5 just out. Yeah. Saving Private Ryan, of course. He's 70 today. Doesn't look it. Jimmy Smits from L.A. Law, Star Wars prequels, couple of those. He's 71 today. Kevin O'Leary from Shark Tank, Canadian. Mr. Wonderful, they call him, because of his sparkling personality. He needs to buy himself a personality.

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3: Mostly cloudy for the rest of the day today. Chance of showers in there as well. Risk of a thunderstorm. Steady near 22, feeling like 30 with the humidity. More cloud overnight tonight. Chance of showers. Risk of a thunderstorm. Could see some fog as well as we dip to a low near 18. Cloudy, chance of showers late tomorrow afternoon with the risk of a thunderstorm. Fog in the morning and a high near 27, feeling like 33.

0: 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Also, a check in the forecast. Right now, it's time for the top five things I bet you did not know. Today, the top five consistently sought items at garage and yard sales, because guaranteed there's going to be a bunch of garage and yard sales this weekend. Number five, books and media, paperbacks, vinyl records, also very popular. Number four, mid-century and vintage furniture. Shoppers looking to repurpose or upcycle, they often snatch up older solid wood furniture, dressers, nightstands, things like that. Number three, small hand or power tools like drills, saws, and compressors. Number two, very popular, kitchenware and vintage glassware, dish sets, mid-century Pyrex, milk glass, things like that. And finally, the number one most sought item at most garage and yard sales, children's toys and clothing.
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6: For the rest of the day, we'll have a cloudy sky with the chance of showers and the risk of a thunderstorm, steady at about 22 degrees. Humidex pushing it closer to 30. For tonight, cloudy, chance of showers, risk of a thunderstorm. Could see some fog developing overnight as we drop to a low near 18. Cloudy, chance of showers tomorrow afternoon with the risk of a thunderstorm. Fog in the morning as well and a high near 27, feeling more like 33 with the humidity.

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3: Good evening, I'm Phil DeLand. There is a plan to expand Bayfield's capacity for wastewater, and it's almost done. Officials with Blue Water say they've almost finished the expansion of the Bayfield Wastewater Treatment Plant that started all the way back in November of 2024. Prior to the expansion, officials say Bayfield's wastewater plant was actually operating well past its capacity. They say that actually limited how much Bayfield could actually grow. An influx of AI-generated articles and reviews with false information is circulating about Pearson Airport. Officials say there's been a rise in the number of those articles that use clickbait sites in order to source and write their stories with false information. It can include anything from on-time performance to delays and cancellation. Officials say passengers should still rely on airlines for their most accurate and up-to-date information about those issues. Smuggling issue at the Canada-U.S. borders ended in charges for two people, including a Canadian resident. According to the U.S. Attorney's Office in the Western District of New York, this happened at the Peace Bridge on June 24th. A man had approached the stop in a commercial vehicle and was asked if anybody else was in the truck. He said no, but authorities searched it and found somebody standing in the sleeper portion of the cab. A 63-year-old Canadian who actually lives in Georgia was charged with alien smuggling. Meanwhile, the 34-year-old who was originally from Romania but lives in Canada has been charged with trying to elude examination or inspection. Prime Minister Mark Carney is in Saudi Arabia today, set to meet with the Crown Prince. It's the first visit by a Canadian Prime Minister there in 25 years. Canada is trying to diversify its relationships around the world. However, Canada does have issues over human rights violations in Saudi Arabia. Foreign Affairs Minister Anita Anand says she's raised those concerns with the Saudi Foreign Minister and says that engagement does not mean endorsement. 80s pop star Bonnie Tyler has passed away at age 75. Best known for her song Total Eclipse of the Heart, she'd become ill in May with an intestinal issue and had to be put into an induced coma. She was reportedly doing better, but then died suddenly this week. In sports this hour, the Toronto Blue Jays are off today after taking 2 of 3 from the Giants. They'll head to San Diego for a 3-game set against the Padres starting tomorrow. And then after that, it's an off break for the Blue Jays for the All-Star game. They're going to be represented by Ernie Clement, Dylan Cease, and Louis Varland, and managed by John Schneider. Vladimir Guerrero Jr. had been selected to the team, but he has turned it down. At the World Cup, France faces Morocco. That's a look at news and sports. Your forecast is coming up next.
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1: Country 104.9 weather.
3: Cloudy with a chance of showers throughout this evening with the risk of a thunderstorm. Temperature steady near 22. The humidity will start to lift, however, which will make it feel a little bit cooler. Overnight tonight, we're going to see some fog and a low near 18. Cloudy, chance of showers. Late tomorrow afternoon with the risk of a thunderstorm. Fog in the morning and a high near 27 on the day, feeling like 33. And right now it's 21, but feels like 30 outside of our Goderich studio. I'm Phil DeLand. 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

0: country soul. There's the Reklaas on Country 104.9. We've got entertainment news coming up in just a little bit. I got a story about Dolly Parton, Alex Rodriguez, former baseball player, and also about the halftime show at the finals of the World Cup. Right now, let's take a look at gas.
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2: 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Kincardine is $1.49.9. 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
1: Tennille Art on today's Best Country, Country 104.9. Hi there. You're with Dusty, more continuous country, and a check of the forecast on the way. Looks like it's going to be a nice weekend. Details coming up. All right. It's time for the Fast Five Entertainment News. Number five, Dolly Parton musical, based on her iconic life and music, is going to hit Broadway July 19th. You know what? That's her 81st birthday. Number four, HBO Max got 122 Emmy nominations, surpassing Netflix 111 and Apple's 87. Disney collected 111 nominations across its platforms. The Emmys will be given out on the 14th of September. Number three, a pretty stacked lineup for a halftime show of the World Cup Championship. The championship game Sunday, July 19th. Justin Bieber has now joined the show. Headliners include Madonna, Shakira, and BTS, and Coldplay will wrap it up. Number two, former Major League Baseball star Alex Rodriguez has broken up with his longtime girlfriend, Jacqueline. He did that earlier this year. He's now dating private fitness coach Megan Hayden, a former Division I athlete and University of Miami graduate, in case you care. And finally, a new trend among divorcees. Women are taking their wedding bands and having jewelers recraft them, turning them into divorce rings, which, of course, they wear on their middle finger. That paints a picture, doesn't it?
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6: Mostly cloudy for the rest of the day today. Chance of showers in there as well. Risk of a thunderstorm. Steady near 22, feeling like 30 with the humidity. More cloud overnight tonight. Chance of showers. Risk of a thunderstorm. Could see some fog as well as we dip to a low near 18. Cloudy, chance of showers late tomorrow afternoon with the risk of a thunderstorm. Fog in the morning and a high near 27, feeling like 33.

0: Lainey Wilson, hang tight, honey, on today's Best Country. Country 104.9. Hi there, I'm Dusty Hill. Hope you're having a great day. Drive carefully, it's busy out there. A lot of people on holidays this week. You kind of lucked out. Well, of course, we got a little rain today, but it's been nice and warm, lots of sunshine, and this weekend is looking really good. We got your forecast coming up shortly. 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
5: 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For
6: the rest of the day, we'll have a cloudy sky with the chance of showers and the risk of a thunderstorm, steady at about 22 degrees. Humidex pushing it closer to 30. For tonight, cloudy, chance of showers, risk of a thunderstorm. Could see some fog developing overnight as we drop to a low near 18. Cloudy, chance of showers tomorrow afternoon with the risk of a thunderstorm. Fog in the morning as well and a high near 27, feeling more like 33 with the humidity.

0: Canadian summer, yeah. Dean Brody on today's Best Country. Country 104.9, and I'm going to enjoy some Canadian summer. I'm taking tomorrow off, a little bit of a long weekend, going camping with the grandkids. Hopefully I'll be back by Monday. Well, those kids, you never know. In the meantime, I got to get out of here. We've got news coming up, and then Casey Clark will be in. After 6 o'clock, have yourself a great night.
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2: Good evening, I'm Phil DeLand. A plan to expand Bayfield's capacity for wastewater is nearly done. Officials with Blue Water say they have completed an expansion of the Bayfield Wastewater Treatment Plant, which started back in November of 2024. Before the expansion, officials say Bayfield's wastewater plant was operating over its rated capacity. They say that limited how much Bayfield could actually grow. Pearson Airport is warning people of an influx of AI-generated articles and reviews. Officials issued a statement to CP24 today saying those articles use clickbait sites to source and write stories with false information. Those stories include everything from on-time performance to delays and cancellations. Officials say passengers should rely on airlines for accurate information about those issues. A Canadian is one of two men charged after trying to get through the Canada-U.S. border. According to the U.S. Attorney's Office in the Western District of New York, this happened on June 24th at the Peace Bridge. They say a man approached a stop in a commercial vehicle and was asked if anybody else was inside. He said no, but when authorities searched the truck, they found a person standing in the sleeper portion of the cab. A 63-year-old Canadian who lives in Georgia was charged with alien smuggling. Meanwhile, a 34-year-old originally from Romania but lives in Canada has been charged with eluding examination or inspection by immigrating officials. Prime Minister Mark Carney is in Saudi Arabia, scheduled to meet with Crown Prince today for the first visit by a Canadian Prime Minister in 25 years. Canada is looking to diversify its relationships around the world, but Canada also has concerns over human rights violations in Saudi Arabia. Foreign Affairs Minister Anita Anand says she raised those concerns with the Saudi Foreign Minister. Anand claims engagement doesn't mean endorsement. 80s pop star Bonnie Tyler has died, best known for the song Total Eclipse of the Heart. Tyler had become ill in May with an intestinal issue and placed in an induced coma. She was reportedly improving, but died suddenly this week at 75. In sports this hour, an off day for the Blue Jays. Toronto heads to San Diego for a three-game weekend set against the Padres starting tomorrow. Jays recently took 2 of 3 from the Giants. After this weekend series, the Jays will be off for the All-Star break. They'll be represented by Ernie Clement, Dylan Cease, and Louis Varland, and manager John Schneider. Vladimir Guerrero Jr. was selected to the team but has turned it down. France takes on Morocco at the World Cup. That's a look at news and sports. Your forecast is coming up next.
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2: Cloudy through this evening with the chance of showers and the risk of a thunderstorm. It's going to hold steady near 22 degrees, but it will start to feel slightly cooler as the humidity breaks. Overnight tonight, we'll get some fog and the low near 18. Cloudy with fog tomorrow morning. Chance of showers with the risk of a thunderstorm tomorrow afternoon. High near 27, feeling more like 33 with the humidity. And right now, outside of our Goderich studio, we are sitting at 21 degrees, but with the humidity, it feels closer to 30. I'm Phil DeLand. Now you're up to date.
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0: This is where we celebrate amazing things superstars are doing. We call this the good stuff. This is going to be a free, huge concert. It's coming up in Victoria, Vancouver Island, inside the Inner Harbor. It's all celebrating four decades of helping Canadian families through some of the hardest moments of their lives. Music legend and native Victorianite.
2: Yeah, nice.
0: Yeah. David Foster.
2: Love David Foster.
0: Is marking the 40th anniversary of the David Foster Foundation with a star-studded show coming up August the 8th. The lineup includes CeeLo Green, Josh Groban, Catherine McPhee, his wife.
2: Of course, yes.
0: And others, all performing alongside David for the city where the foundation, where it began. Michael Ravenhill is the CEO of the David Foster Foundation, and he tells us more.
3: David wanted this to be very special for Victoria. He wanted this to be a free concert that people could enjoy incredible world-class talent.
0: Yeah. And while the concert is the major focus, the real purpose goes way deeper. For 40 years, the David Foster Foundation has helped families stay together while their children undergo life-saving organ transplants.
2: Wow.
0: Covering all the non-medical costs that can pile up when parents have to leave their lives.
2: Yeah, exactly.
0: To save their children.
1: Yeah, man, that's the good stuff.
0: Bravo, David Foster Foundation, everybody that is associated with that, giving back for over 40 years.
2: Oh, love David Foster.
0: Listen, if you have some good stuff, let's celebrate it. 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
7: Cloudy with a chance of showers throughout this evening with the risk of a thunderstorm. Temperature steady near 22. The humidity will start to lift, however, which will make it feel a little bit cooler. Overnight tonight, we're going to see some fog and a low near 18. Cloudy, chance of showers late tomorrow afternoon with the risk of a thunderstorm. Fog in the morning and a high near 27 on the day, feeling like 33.

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1: Thanks so much for hanging out. I'm pretty excited about this. Earlier today, I read that Netflix will be releasing a full boot of Little House on the Prairie.
2: Oh, wow.
1: Keep in mind, this series aired from 1974 to 1983.
2: Right.
1: And we saw Laura Ingalls grow up and her sister, the little one, she fell down the hill. That's so funny. Hey?
2: I always thought that this series, and I get it because it was set in earlier times,
1: yeah.
2: But for some reason I thought it was filmed like in the 20s. Okay. I get it now.
1: Yeah.
2: No, I understand.
1: Do you?
2: The magic of TV, right? It totally fooled me.
1: So we're asking you if there is a series you would love to see a reboot, what series would that be?
2: Okay, so I'll start with this one.
3: Thank you for being
2: friends. Golden Girls.
1: Yeah, that's solid.
2: It's one of those, though, that I do think a reboot could ruin it. But I would love to see just a new crop of
1: old people,
2: mature women.
1: Yeah.
2: Because, I mean, this intergenerational humor is just so funny.
1: Yeah.
2: So I think we could do with an updated version.
1: And that doesn't surprise me because the average age of your friends outside of work is about 70.
2: Yes, correct.
1: So that's, you know, with your bowling league, your aquasize.
2: Yep.
1: Ladies' night golf.
2: Golf.
1: Yeah. So yeah.
2: My ladies' midday golf, actually.
1: Good, yeah. You can't push it into the night. You're
2: yes.
1: Right. Yeah.
2: And this one, mainly because I feel like this show did not get a long enough run when it first aired. So this is the theme song for Freaks and Geeks.
1: Okay.
2: Fantastic coming of age. You had, like, Jason Segel, who went on to do, like, How I Met Your Mother.
1: Right.
2: James Franco. Seth Rogen's in it, I think.
1: Really?
2: Canadian boy.
1: Really?
2: I'm pretty sure. Such a good TV show about going to, like, junior high school in the 90s, in the early 90s, kind of in the grunge era, right?
1: Kind of Degrassi?
2: Sort of,
1: yeah, okay.
2: But a little grittier.
1: Okay.
2: And it only lasted for one season, so I think...
1: One season?
2: I know.
1: How can you bring something back and get a reboot after one season nobody liked it to begin with?
2: It's become a cult classic. Like, I think a lot of people really liked it after, which is, like, that's the worst thing to happen to a TV show when people discover it years removed, and they're like, hey, that was really good. Yeah, you should have said something when it was actually on, right?
1: Yeah.
2: But I would love to see a reboot of Freaks and Geeks.
1: Jess, what about you?
4: Oh, gosh. I don't know. I think I'm too young to answer this question.
2: Oh, okay. There's a flex.
4: Honestly, can't think of anything off the top of my head.
1: Really? Like, maybe Breaking Bad?
4: Can't say I've watched it.
1: What, you don't want to see another version of it?
4: Well, I haven't watched the first one, so how would I know if I want to see the second
1: one? Get out of here, Jess. Get out of town with me.
2: She's too young.
1: God.
2: Okay.
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0: But
1: I think that would be really cute.
0: And I don't know who would be the cast. Mm-hmm. Maybe something really fresh.
1: Yeah.
0: Some people we don't know.
1: It could be everybody's children or grandchildren.
0: Something like that. Yeah. Jenny, what do you think?
2: Three's Company.
0: You know what?
1: That's a good one.
0: I was thinking the exact same thing. No joke. Yeah. No joke.
2: That
0: Jack
2: awesome.
0: Tripper?
2: Mm-hmm. Yeah.
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7: Cloudy through this evening with the chance of showers and the risk of a thunderstorm. It's going to hold steady near 22 degrees, but it will start to feel slightly cooler as the humidity breaks. Overnight tonight, we'll get some fog in the low near 18. Cloudy with fog tomorrow morning. Chance of showers with the risk of a thunderstorm tomorrow afternoon. High near 27, feeling more like 33 with the humidity.

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1: So if you don't know an answer right away, you can say pass. And if you have enough time before the 60 seconds is up, we'll go back to those past questions.
0: We're going to play with our friend Trish off the top. Also, cute or cringy, if you missed what Katy Perry said about her new boy, her new beau, Justin Trudeau. She was at Tribeca Film Festival in front of like hundreds of people. Saying, basically, he's the love of her life.
1: She was laying it on thick.
0: He was in the audience, too, going,
1: oh, boy.
0: Cute or cringy coming up.
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6: Cloudy with a chance of showers throughout this evening with the risk of a thunderstorm. Temperature steady near 22. The humidity will start to lift, however, which will make it feel a little bit cooler. Overnight tonight, we're going to see some fog and a low near 18. Cloudy, chance of showers late tomorrow afternoon with the risk of a thunderstorm. Fog in the morning and a high near 27 on the day, feeling like 33.

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0: Country 104.9, playing today's best country. Good to have you along if you just popped in. Katy Perry publicly went on record saying that Justin Trudeau is the love of her life. This is where she's been married twice?
1: I think she's been married twice. No, she was engaged to Orlando Bloom.
0: Okay, they were never married.
1: Married to Russell Brand.
0: Married to Russell, no kids, engaged with kid.
1: Yes, to Orlando, correct. Right. Yeah, okay. Yeah, yeah. She's had some long-standing relationships.
0: Okay, and it's so she now publicly in New York said that this is my guy. He's the love of my life.
2: Sometimes I need to be anchored, and so to have that anchor finally makes me feel really whole.
0: Okay, called herself a rainbow kite. And she's touched the cosmos, and she needed that anchor in her life. And goes on and on and on and on. He's an audience watching all of this. Mm-hmm. Is this cute or is this cringy?
1: I think it's kind of like when you're at a restaurant and people are singing happy birthday to you.
0: Okay.
1: You know, and you sit there and you're like, everyone's gushing over me, but like, what do I do with my hands? You know what I mean?
0: Yeah.
1: I think it's, great for Katy Perry, but I feel awkward for everyone involved.
0: Yeah.
1: And I mean, these seem to be like private conversations, you know what I mean?
0: Well, I think you kind of touched on it a little bit. Maybe it's more private than public.
1: Great to have those feelings, but I just...
0: Jess, what do you think?
3: I think there's a line that can be crossed, and I think by what you've told me, that could creep into the cringy level.
0: Yeah,
1: just because you're like shouting it from a mountaintop, maybe laying it on a little bit thick, you think?
3: Yeah, that's a bit thick. I don't know about that one. Don't think I'd like it.
0: You know what? If you want to say that about me, you can say it about me, but make sure I'm not around you when you do it.
1: Yeah.
0: You know?
3: Yeah, maybe say like a little bit privately. No one else really wants to know that.
0: But maybe I don't even want to know it. Like, I don't want you to say it to me either.
1: Mm-hmm.
0: Like, I don't mind if you say it to other people when I'm not there. That's kind of my rule.
1: Yeah, because what do you do while someone's, like, gushing over you in front of people?
0: Thank you?
1: Yeah. Do you just wave in the corner?
0: And then what else? And then they expect you to say something, and I'm like, well, she's really neat.
1: Ditto.
0: Yeah. You know, I don't like that either.
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1: Today's best country, Country 104.9. Katy Perry, Justin Trudeau. It is a love story for the ages. So says People.
2: Uh-huh.
1: Katy Perry was at the Tribeca Film Fest. She has a docu-concert that is part of what she's been doing lately. So she was at a Q&A, and they're talking about her love.
3: I am very in love. And actually, that show was after I met the love of my life, and so I felt very anchored by that, because I'm a little bit like a rainbow kite. I fly super high and, like, you know, touch the veil. Cosmos. And sometimes I need to be anchored, and so to have that anchor finally makes me feel really whole.
1: Is that cute or is it cringy? Now, Justin Trudeau was in the crowd at the time all of this was going
2: right.
1: down.
2: Right. Yeah. I also like how it sounded like she was on like a 90s sitcom, just the woo.
1: Oh, yeah, yeah.
2: All that. I think the fact that JT was there, mm-hmm. that makes it cringy. Like, to put it in a more, a less like on
1: public?
2: Her level way.
1: Yeah, yeah.
2: Like, if it was just me
1: yeah.
2: sitting there and my partner, Tyler, first of all, he would never.
1: No, of course not. There's no way he'd say that.
2: But if he was like around, let's say 20 of our friends.
1: Yeah.
2: And was like, and it wasn't like our wedding where it was.
1: You're at
2: venue.
1: A restaurant.
2: Right.
1: Okay.
2: Just randomly, if he was just like, man, she's the love of my life. I can't even get through
1: it.
2: It's so unrealistic.
1: He's not even here.
2: I know. But if he just like was gushing about me and saying all these like big universe
1: yeah.
2: things, I was there.
1: Yeah.
2: Oh,
1: really?
2: I would want to crawl in.
1: Would you
2: a
1: break
2: hole.
1: Up? Would you break
2: no,
1: up?
2: Absolutely no,
1: but
2: not.
1: If he did that early on in the relationship, would you break up?
2: I don't think so.
1: No?
2: I don't think so. But I would be very, very uncomfortable. I think it's really cringy.
1: Would you be upset?
2: Upset? No.
1: No?
2: Just uncomfortable.
1: Embarrassed,
2: yeah. uncomfortable, and just like get the heebie-jeebies a little bit.
1: Wow. Okay. Jenny. Okay. Jenny, is this cute or is it cringy?
4: I think it's cringy, and I think it's probably until next week, and
1: oh.
4: then she'll find somebody new, right?
2: Oh, okay.
1: Now, you don't believe
4: Isn't
1: in this romance.
4: In Hollywood?
1: So Hollywood meets politics. You don't like that combo.
4: It's a little creepy.
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6: Cloudy through this evening with the chance of showers and the risk of a thunderstorm. It's going to hold steady near 22 degrees, but it will start to feel slightly cooler as the humidity breaks. Overnight tonight, we'll get some fog in the low near 18. Cloudy with fog tomorrow morning. Chance of showers with the risk of a thunderstorm tomorrow afternoon. High near 27, feeling more like 33 with the humidity.
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